way. Playing wiffle ball, it's Steve's place. League champs, it's the third week of May. Feel that. While we're working out the lawn chair strike zone, go on and turn off your cell phone.

0: What's up, Joshua? Joshua, can you do these lyrics?
1: Yeah.
0: Can you do them for me?
2: You should know I'm gonna be a really big star.
1: I'm gonna be a big star.
3: You're a really big star.